0: closed or operating from other locations. Patients that had appointments booked have been rescheduled. Brad McIntosh, Capital Radio News.
1: The number of Australians choosing to travel over the winter holidays has plummeted to new lows. Just 54% of Aussies are planning a winter holiday this year, compared to 74% 2 years ago, according to the Tourism and Transport Forum. CEO Margie Osmond says it's all about disposable income. And the National Museum of Australia has unveiled its newest exhibition. Opened on Wednesday, the display examines Australia's long-standing connection with Antarctica through a collection of more than 200 artefacts. Curator Laura Cook says many aren't aware of our connection to the frozen land.
2: Australia is steward of about 42% of the Antarctic continent, which is enormous. It's almost the same size as Australia itself, minus Queensland. So it's a huge expanse. And we do some really incredible work down there.
3: Sports update.
1: Alex de Minaur is through to the third round at Wimbledon. No such luck for Maya Joint, however, who bowed out in the second round. The Aussie star conceding her round one victory over Serena Williams added pressure.
4: Trying to let go of that first match and then focusing more on the second one. But, I mean, Alex, she lifted her level. She played really well. You know, I didn't really change anything. I didn't adjust, which is why I lost.
1: The season fixture has been announced for the upcoming WNBL season. The UC Capitals season will open with a bang as they look to take down the refreshed Bendigo Spirit at home, which will see the team go up against former Capitals star Jade Melbourne. After the home opener on October 17th, the Caps spend a month on the road before returning to Canberra in November. This season will see a ninth competitor join the competition, the Tasmania Jewels. And Spain is through to the round of 16 at the World Cup with a 3-0 win over Austria after sealing the match in the 88th minute. And that's the latest from the Capital Radio Newsroom.
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1: Showers today and 10 degrees, 13 the top tomorrow and a mostly sunny day, an early frost on Sunday, then a partly cloudy day and 12 degrees, then 12 again and a cloudy day forecast for your Monday. Right now it's 8 degrees in Hall, 8 degrees in Watson and it's 9 degrees in Phillip.
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Forever Classic 2CA, the home of the Classic Breakfast Show with Holmesy and Gemma. Now, they're done for the week, but on Monday, when they get back, Secret Sound, that's going to be worth $1,080, and there's a couple of chances for you to win the money. 30-minute music marathons all day today. ELO and Wilson Phillips coming up after Steeler's Wheel.

You're listening to Forever Classic 2CA, 30-minute music marathons all day today. Nick Kershaw and The Doors coming up. Back in the 80s, these guys were big. Bananarama, this is Venus.

0: Forever Classic 2CA, Nick Kershaw, Wouldn't It Be Good? And that's the end of another one of our 30-minute music marathons. We'll do it again just after 11. Hello there, Rob Duckworth here. The Weather Bureau says, well, showers today, top of 10 degrees. Tomorrow, it's going to be mostly sunny. Bit of a change, top of 13. Sunday, we've got some early frost and then partly cloudy throughout the day. So there's going to be little bits of sunshine, top of 12 degrees. Monday's just going to be cloudy, 12, and then on Tuesday, like an about face, plenty of sunshine and a top of 14 degrees. Kiss and KC and the Sunshine Band, they're up next here at 2CA.
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0: KC and the Sunshine Band here at 2CA, Rob Duckworth this morning, and at midday we're going to play the 10 from then, from 1985. What we've got is the Canberra Music Chart from this week back in 85, and we've got the 10 biggest songs. So we'll play those for you. Back in 85, unleaded petrol went on sale for the first time in Australia. I mentioned before also Paul Hogan was Australian of the Year back in 1985, and also that was the year that Medicare started in Australia. So we'll check out 85 just after midday today. Paul McCartney and Aha, they're on the way here at 2CA.
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6: It's 8 degrees in Canberra, but feels like zero. A shower or two today and a top of 10 degrees. From the Capital Radio Newsroom, good morning. I'm Tia Priest-Willamott. The opposition maintains Labor's push to rein in gambling ads don't go far enough because online streaming services won't be affected. Legislation has been introduced reducing the number of betting ads that can be shown and when they're aired. The move affects TV and radio broadcasters and also bans gambling ads at sports grounds and on player uniforms. Liberal MP Simon Kennedy says it's a band-aid solution.
7: The big thing is online, it's actually going to get worse. The Prime Minister's laws allow gambling ads in any scheduled or unscheduled break during live sport. Radio or TV will not have those carve out.
6: A drug developed in Australia could one day see motor neuron disease become a manageable chronic condition rather than a terminal one. The University of Queensland has worked with experts across the globe to create the drug, which could be trialled in patients within 5 years. Professor Trent Woodruff has told Today the drug targets part of the immune system.
8: It's an immune system that helps fight infections, but we've shown that this immune system can go awry in motor neuron disease. And so the drug that we've developed targets this immune system and therefore can potentially slow the progression of disease.
6: Evo Energy crews were kept busy after wild storms swept across Canberra on Wednesday night. Heavy rain and strong winds hit the capital, leaving a number of suburbs without electricity. Capability Standards and Assurance Manager Bronwyn Butterfield says their staff worked throughout the night.
9: We had a turnover of our crew in the middle of the night because the existing crew had reached their hours, so we called in more staff. And then we had more crews on deck first thing in the morning to get out there and repair the damaged assets. So we have an on-call crew after hours ready to go.
6: Overseas briefly, a man has been pulled alive from beneath a collapsed car park in Venezuela, 8 days since twin earthquakes devastated the country. Foreign rescuers spent 100 hours digging to free the security guard who was on duty when the quake struck after hearing faint cries for help. Nearly 2,300 people have been killed in the disaster and tens of thousands are missing. And Christmas in July is back again, running from now until Sunday. Set along the National Triangle, it offers an experience of how Christmas is celebrated in the Northern Hemisphere.

0: Founder Vincent Hernandez says there's plenty on offer.
1: The mulled wine, the hot chocolate, all the food like melted cheese. This year we have this amazing cheese that is hanging above coal that is being grilled, and all the favorites. But we also have live concerts, Christmas music, and beautiful lights all around in the trees.
2: Sports update.
0: Socceroos coach Tony Popovic has declared his team ready for tomorrow's do-or-die World Cup clash with Egypt. Australia heads into the match on the back of a nil-all draw with Paraguay, with the winner advancing into the round of 16. Popovic says they've been capitalising on their strong form in the group stages.
3: I thought we created good opportunities against Paraguay. We were unable to take those opportunities, but the opportunities were there and against a very good team. And I'm confident that we'll create them once more tomorrow.
0: And the Knights are praising their reinvigorated lineup after kicking off the NRLW season with an 18-4 win over the Sharks. Newcastle coach Ben Jeffries labelling debutant Sydney Taylor a standout performer.
4: For me, that was one of the best debuts I've seen. She was really good. She's really fitted into the team and played her role tonight. And I'm really excited to see her progress throughout the season.
0: And that's the latest from the Capital Radio newsroom.
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0: Showers today and 10 degrees, 13 the top tomorrow and a mostly sunny day. An early frost on Sunday, then a partly cloudy day and 12 degrees, then 12 again and a cloudy day forecast for your Monday. 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

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Holmesy and Gemma, they're going to be back on Monday. Secret Sound is going to be worth $1,060. Hang on, $1,080. What am I talking about? 30-minute music marathons all day today. Eric Burdon and Climie Fisher after Joni.

Hello there, Rob Duckworth this morning here at Forever Classic 2CA. We pride ourselves on our 30-minute music marathons. We also pride ourselves on our ample parking out the back, but we don't talk about the parking, we only talk about the music. Christopher Cross and Dave Edmonds after this one from Manfred Mann here at 2CA.

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0: And we'll quickly whip around some stories from the weekend. So, have a great weekend and we'll see you back here on Monday.

0: Forever Classic 2CA, Dave Edmonds, wrapping up another one of our 30-minute music marathons. I hear you knocking. At midday today, we've got our 10 from then, from 1985. Now, Holmesy and Jem, the classic breakfast show, they're done for the week. They're going to be back on Monday. But Fight for Your Flashback is happening over the weekend. It's all about Taylor Swift and Travis Kelce. Apparently, they're getting married at Madison Square Garden today for some reason. Yeah, they're in love. They want to get married. Anyway, love is in the air. Gemma has gone for In Excess's Never Tear Us Apart. Holmesy has gone for I Was Made for Loving You from Kiss. You can pick. You decide. Vote now at the 2CA Facebook page. Big thanks to Woden Valley Glass. Holmesy and Gemma will let us know who the winner was on Monday morning. Rod Stewart and Fleetwood Mac, they're up in a moment.
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0: Forever Classic 2CA, Fleetwood Mac and Say You Love Me. Let's have a look at the weather. Chilly today, 10 degrees and showers. Tomorrow, it's totally different. Mostly sunny, 13 degrees. Sunday, a little early frost and then it's going to be partly cloudy throughout the day, around about 12 degrees. Monday, cloudy, 12. And Tuesday, it looks great so far. A little morning frost, plenty of sunshine on Tuesday and a top of 14 degrees. Pretenders and Van Morrison, they're up in a moment. And at midday today, so in about 15 minutes or so, we're going to play our 10 from then, from 1985.
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0: We've got the midday news and info coming up. It's going to be followed by these. The heat is on. Our 10 from then today from 1985. Kenny Loggins, Katrina and the Waves, Walking on Sunshine. And also, great song from Eurogliders, We Will Together. We're going to play the 10 biggest songs that were on the Canberra chart this week back in 1985. First up, midday news.
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7: It's 9 degrees in Canberra, but feels like 2. A shower or 2 today and a top of 10 degrees. From the Capital Radio Newsroom, good afternoon. I'm Tia Priest-Willamott. The Canberra Liberals are calling on the Education Minister to commit to a clear plan to strengthen language education and expand access to ATAR language courses. It comes following the release of a report into access to Year 11 and 12 ATAR language courses and education. Shadow Minister for Education Elizabeth Lee says the findings are nothing new.
8: The Minister was put on notice many, many years ago, including when the Canberra Liberals released a six-point comprehensive plan to establish a world-class language education system in the ACT. And that was back in 2019. Once again, this minister has shown that she has failed and refused to listen to parents, students, teachers and experts, and now it's the students who are paying the price for it.
7: The federal opposition is demanding a senior Labor minister is censured after calling Sir Robert Menzies a Nazi appeaser. Pat Conroy is refusing to apologise after making the remark during a speech about defence and security issues. He says history shows Sir Robert was sympathetic to the Nazi cause over his 18 years as Prime Minister. Liberal MP Dan Tehan says Mr Conroy is out of line.
9: They're happy to denigrate a Prime Minister who has bipartisan respect in the most heinous way. And that played out at question time just shows you how political, and it's nothing but political, this Labor government is.
7: The National Parks and Wildlife Service says the shooting of two wild horses in the Kosciuszko National Park were not part of any authorised control program. Carcasses of two Brumbies, including a Palomino stallion, which has attracted a following online, were found by the Snowy Mountains Highway outside the designated culling zone. Their deaths have been referred to police. And a group of British runners believe they've broken a world record for completing a half marathon dressed in an 18-metre-long caterpillar costume. The 10 members completed the UK race in 2 hours, 8 minutes and 51 seconds and are now awaiting official recognition from Guinness World Records. The caterpillar costume was built from sections of children's play tunnels, each zip-tied to the individual runners' vests.
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7: Checking petrol prices. Unleaded is $1.74 at the Ampol in Gungahlin. It's $1.67 at the 7-Eleven in Fishwick. And it's $1.73 at the Ampol in Caldwell.
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7: The ASX 200 is up 96 points at 8,820. Gold is selling at $4,181 an ounce, and one Australian dollar is buying 69.30 US cents.
6: Sports update.
7: A short time ago at the World Cup, Cristiano Ronaldo helped Portugal to a place in the round of 16, the 41-year-old converting from the penalty spot to equalise against Croatia before Gonzalo Ramos headed in the 94th minute, as heard on SBS.
10: Goes for the early ball.

0: Final score 2-1. Meanwhile, Socceroos coach Tony Popovich has declared his team ready for tomorrow's do-or-die match with Egypt at the World Cup. Popovich says they've been capitalising on their strong form in the group stages. And the wait is over as the Raiders kick off their 2026 NRLW campaign against the Dragons tomorrow afternoon. The game will also mark co-captain Samima Taufa's 50th match. And that's the latest news update from the Capital Radio Newsroom.
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0: Showers today and 10 degrees, 13 the top tomorrow and a mostly sunny day, an early frost on Sunday, then a partly cloudy day and 12 degrees, then 12 again and a cloudy day forecast for your Monday. Right now it's 10 degrees in Casey, it's 10 degrees in Parks and it's 10 degrees in Isaacs.
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4: Hello there, Rob Duckworth this afternoon. Hey, I've just realised if your business wants to sponsor this segment and get a dirty great big mention right here, just get in touch with our sales department. Okay, let's get into it. It's our 10 from then, the 10 biggest songs that were on the Canberra chart this week back in 1985. We start out with song number 10. It's Glenn Frey here at 2CA.
5: Here's a song.

We're at the Classic 2CA. We're playing the 10 biggest songs on the Canberra charts this week back in 1985. Coming in at number 9, Katrina and the Waves, Walking on Sunshine, Eurogliders at 8.

Rather classic 2CA, Eurythmics, Would I Lie to You? That came in at number 6 on our 10 from then. We're playing the 10 biggest songs on the Canberra chart this week back in 1985. Unleaded Petrol went on sale in Australia that year. Paul Hogan was Australian of the Year. Medicare started. And the big movie at the box office, everybody wanted to go and see Top Gun. At number 5 on our Canberra chart this week back in 85, Dire Straits.

Forever Classic 2CA Power Station came in at number 2 on our Canberra charts this week back in 1985. Power Station were Robert Palmer, Nile Rodgers from Sheep, and also John and Andy Taylor from Duran Duran. And the old T-Rex song, Get It On. Well, that was number 2. The number 1 song in Canberra this week in 85 was from Madonna. Wait.

0: And that's the end of our 10 from then for today. The 10 biggest songs on the Canberra charts. This week back in 1985, the year that Paul Hogan was Australian of the Year and everyone went to see Top Gun at the movies. 1985, the number one song this week back then, Madonna, Crazy For You and Get It On. Power Station was number two. Hello there, Rob Duckworth this afternoon. Hope you're feeling well. We don't have a sponsor for the segment, so if you want to sponsor the segment and your big message goes here, just get in touch with the sales department. On the way, I got more of those great classics for you. Beach Boys coming up and John Mellencamp here at 2CA.
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4: It's 8 degrees in Canberra, a shower or two today, and a top of 10. From the Capital Radio Newsroom, good afternoon, I'm Brad McIntosh. The Prime Minister says he's not against Australians having a punt amid calls to strengthen Labor's gambling laws. Michael Packey reports.
5: The opposition has teamed up with the Greens to force an inquiry into the government's push to limit gambling ads on TV, radio, at sporting grounds and on player uniforms. There are concerns the proposed laws don't go far enough, especially to address the stream of ads online. Liberal MP Simon Kennedy believes viewers should be able to opt in and decide for themselves if they want to see a betting ad on a digital service, rather than having the commercial served up and then having to opt out.
6: The social media giants, they can actually target problem gamblers.
5: Anthony Albanese has told the ABC the government has struck the right balance.
7: I'm not against someone having a punt on a Saturday. What I'm against is problem gambling.
5: Labor is hoping the laws are passed by the end of the year.
4: The ACT branch of the Australian Medical Association is urging Canberrans to talk to their GP about RSV vaccination as cases remain stubbornly high. President Dr. Betty G says the latest data shows the older age population are being impacted more this year than last.
8: Despite of the overall decline in the RSV cases, we can still see the RSV is affecting our aged population. That's for population aged 65 and older. The level of infection is still similar to last year. We've reported 117 cases today so far in 2026.
4: Under the National Immunisation Program, RSV vaccination is free for eligible pregnant people, adult age 75 and over, and Aboriginal and Torres Strait Islander people aged 60 and over. A 29-year-old man is due for court after being extradited from Sydney to face sexual assault and family violence charges. Tia Priest-Willamott reports.
9: It's alleged that during October and November last year, the 29-year-old man sexually assaulted his partner on two occasions and destroyed property belonging to her. The incidents were reported to police and following investigations, officers arrested the man yesterday in Sydney. He was extradited to the ACT and has been charged. If you're in the situation, when it is safe to do so, please contact police on 131 444 or 000 in an emergency or contact a support service. Tia Priest-Willamott, Capital Radio News.
4: And a suspected case of H5N1 bird flu has been detected in New South Wales for the first time. Preliminary testing of a giant petrel has returned a positive result for the highly contagious strain. The bird was found on the New South Wales mid-north coast. Further testing will be carried out to confirm if it is H5.
10: Sports update.
4: Portugal is through to the World Cup round of 16 after a dramatic 2-1 victory over Croatia. A late header by Gonzalo Ramos edged Portugal ahead in stoppage time, but a late Croatian equaliser in the dying seconds levelled the score to 2-2 before it was deemed an offside shot by the VAR.
11: Number 20 touched the ball and headed it.
4: That call on SBS. The victory sends Portugal to a knockout clash with Spain next week. And Bulldogs star Matt Burton has been rushed into Blues camp as a cover for injured utility Ethan Strange. And that's the latest from the Capital Radio Newsroom.
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0: A shower or two today with a cool top of 10. Tomorrow, mostly sunny, going for 13. On Sunday, early frost and partly cloudy, a top of 12. And Monday, cloudy, staying at 12 degrees. 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

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Now, we give you 30-minute music marathons each hour all day for your workday. 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

Brava Classic 2CA, 30-minute music marathons all day for your workday. G'day, Rob Duckworth here. Now, there's a few songs on the radio. When you hear them, you think, oh, it's quintessentially Australian. Kind of like Ganga Jang's Sounds of Then, and also this one from Choir Boys, Run to Paradise.

0: Forever Classic 2CA, Alana Miles and Black Velvet. That's a song about a horse, isn't it? I know it wraps up another one of our 30-minute music marathons. Kathy Dinn's got another one coming up after two this afternoon. Now, you can play with this over the weekend. Holmesy and Gemma's Fight for Your Flashback. It's all about Taylor Swift and Travis Kelce. Apparently, they're getting married at Madison Square Garden today, or is it tomorrow? So love is in the air. Gemma has gone for the NXS song, Never Tear Us Apart. Holmesy's gone for Kiss, I Was Made for Loving You. You can decide, you vote at the 2CA Facebook page, thanks to Woden Valley Glass. So is it Never Tear Us Apart from Gemma or Holmesy's I Was Made for Loving You? You can cast your vote over the weekend. On the way, I've got Dan Hartman and, funnily enough, a song from NXS.
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0: Forever classic 2CA in excess, and what you need is actually a little bit of sunshine. We're going to get that tomorrow. So today was showers and 10. Tomorrow the weather word is, mostly sunny, top of 13 degrees. Sunday a little early frost. It's going to be partly cloudy during the day, top of 12 degrees. And then Monday it's also going to be cloudy and around about 10. Kathy Din has got 30-minute music marathons on air all afternoon. Next one coming up in about 20 minutes. Monkeys and Dragon, they're on 2CA next.
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0: got 30-minute music marathons all afternoon. Enjoy the rest of your Friday. Have a great weekend. I'll catch you tomorrow just after midday.
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0: It's about 9 degrees in Canberra, a shower or two today, and a top of 10. From the Capital Radio Newsroom, good afternoon, I'm Brad McIntosh. Nationals leader Matt Canavan has jumped to the defence of Liberal leader Angus Taylor after he came under fire for comments made about the 2003 Snowy Mountains bushfires. Mr. Taylor claims authorities deliberately allowed the blazes to burn in the Snowy Mountains because they were in a wilderness area. The comments were raised in Parliament by Member for Eden Monaro, Christy McBain. Canavan says Ms. McBain is trying to rewrite history.
1: I mean, having lived through that, I remember the inquiries, the coroner's report, the McLeod inquiry. All of them concluded that there was shocking mismanagement of the initial stages of that fire. And it wasn't the firefighters. The reports explicitly said, and as you heard from Angus there, he wasn't identifying the firefighters. It wasn't their fault. It was the powers that be that held back when the fire started on the 8th of January.
0: New data has revealed 1 in 20 vehicles in the ACT is now an electric vehicle. That's according to new ACT government data, which reveals that in just over 6 years, the number of EVs have grown from 400 to make up 5% of all vehicles. Paul Waper from the Australian Electric Vehicle Association says it's not just the fuel supply crisis that led to this surge.
2: The ACT government has increased their loan for EVs so that people can get into an EV. I know a friend of mine has taken that offer up, so that is also a really good incentive as well.
0: Australia's peak body for community housing is backing a bill to force the government to build affordable homes on public land. The draft, introduced by Independent Senator David Pocock, will mandate 30% of new developments on Commonwealth land are reserved for low-income earners. Australian Community Housing's Mark Dugowaty says it'll help solve the housing crisis.
3: This is a simple thing that government can do, along with all the other activities that they're doing, funding through the HAF, etc. That just is going to change people's lives.
0: A senior Labor MP says history is on his side as he refuses to apologise for calling Sir Robert Menzies a Nazi sympathiser. Pat Conroy made the remark during a speech about defence and security issues at the National Press Club. The opposition says the comment is out of line and shows a deep disrespect for Australia's longest-serving Prime Minister. Also making news, new research from HelloFresh suggests the secret to weeknight dinners may be as simple as turning up the music. It's revealed that over a third of Canberrans say dinner adds another layer of stress to their day, but 57% say music transforms dinner from a chore into an enjoyable experience. Pop is the favourite genre to cook to, followed closely by rock.
4: Sports update.
0: The Canberra Raiders women are gearing up for their first clash of the NRLW season when they take on the Dragons. New signing Sheridan Gallagher says the team wants to get a win for co-captain Samima Taufa, who is playing her 50th game.
5: It's a pretty big buzz, you know. I don't think it's about us, though. I think it's about, you know, our captain who's played 50 games, and for any female player, that's a hard feat to get to. So for me, it's, you know, going out there and doing the jersey proud and, you know, getting that win for her.
0: Kickoff is at 3:15 tomorrow afternoon. Portugal has won a nail-biter against Croatia 2-1 in the round of 32 at the FIFA World Cup. Currently, Switzerland is 1-0 up against Algeria at half-time. A Maya joint singles campaign at Wimbledon has come to an end after falling to Filipino Alexa Ayala from a set-up 3-6, 6-2, 6-love. The Aussie star conceding her round one victory over Serena Williams added to the pressure. And that's the latest from the Capital Radio Newsroom.
6: 2CA's four-day forecast for Canberra.
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0: A shower or two today with a cool top of 10. Tomorrow it's mostly sunny, going for a top of 13. On Sunday, early frost and partly cloudy, a top of 12. And Monday, it's a cloudy day, staying at 12 degrees. Right now it's 9 in Melba, it's 9 in Parkes, and it's 8 degrees in Farrer.
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0: 2CA, you may be right, I may be crazy. Billy Joel there, that's our 30-minute music marathon. It is Kathy Dip. It's windy today, isn't it? Only going for a top of 10 degrees. It will be 2 overnight. Mostly sunny tomorrow, 13 degrees. Early frost and 1 degree overnight on Sunday for a partly cloudy day and 12 degrees. KC and the Sunshine Band is on the way. John Bon Jovi as well on 2CA.
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0: 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So, have a great weekend and we'll see you back here on Monday.

Driver Classics after the 3 o'clock news on 2CA. 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Marsha Hines is coming up.

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10: It's 10 degrees in Canberra, a shower or two today. We've reached our maximum. 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

0: Treasury to accept the report's findings and implement its recommendations to strengthen language education and expand access to ATAR language courses. Canberrans are being urged to stay vigilant about RSV and speak with their GP about vaccination as cases rise throughout winter. ACT Health's latest weekly respiratory surveillance report recorded 97 RSV notifications in the ACT last week, seeing a total of 712 cases this year. Australian Medical Association ACT President Dr. Betty G says RSV can lead to various respiratory problems.
1: Sometimes they can be common cold symptoms that we notice in flu season, but sometimes it can lead to pneumonia, respiratory failure, or bronchiolitis in babies, and can lead to ICU admissions in severe cases.
0: The federal government is defending its gambling laws, arguing they strike the right balance for punters in the industry. Limits will be placed on betting ads on TV and radio, with sports grounds and athletes barred from promoting wagering companies. Australians will also be able to opt out of gambling commercials online. The opposition, Simon Kennedy, says people should be able to opt in rather than opt out when it comes to streaming services.
2: I'm not here to police and stop people having a punt. I like a punt myself. But what I'm not for is we know 80% of Australians want to see less. So give them on these digital channels a chance to say, yes, I want to do that, an active choice. And then also give the broadcast slots. Keep the rules as they are.
0: And Queensland researchers have developed a drug which could lead to a major breakthrough for motor neuron disease. In collaboration of global experts, the drug activates a hard-to-target immune receptor and will open new possibilities for anti-inflammatory treatments. Professor Trent Woodruff says it won't cure the disease, but it'll make it more manageable. Also making news, a group of British runners believe they have broken a world record for completing a half marathon dressed in an 18-metre-long caterpillar costume.
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0: Checking petrol prices, unleaded is $1.74 at the Ampol in Holt. It's $1.65 at the United in Canberra, and it's $1.71 at the Metro Whyalla Street in Fishwick.
4: Sports update.
0: At the FIFA World Cup, the round of 16 is nearly filled. Switzerland have defeated Algeria 2-0. Earlier today, Portugal beat Croatia 2-1, while Spain hammered Austria 3-0. And a former ACT Brumbies lock is set to make his debut for France this weekend. Tom Staniforth, a former Canberra Grammar graduate, will start in the second for Les Blues against the All Blacks in Christchurch on Saturday. He says it feels like a pinch-me moment. And that's the latest from the Capital Radio Newsroom.
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7: Warren checking your latest Canberra traffic this afternoon. Barry Drive Turner past the ANU towards Marcus Clark Street. Patchy steady traffic across Northbourne Avenue's existing light rail corridor into Braddon. Kooyong Street towards Lonsdale Street. Busy making for Ainslie Avenue. Steady traffic continuing on Canberra Avenue through Fishwick around Newcastle Street. And another hour of Garran roadworks at Gilmore Crescent for Kitchener Street. 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
5: 2CA's four-day forecast for Canberra.
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0: A shower or two today and a cool top of 10. Tomorrow, mostly sunny, going for 13. On Sunday, early frost, partly cloudy and 12. And Monday, cloudy, staying at 12 degrees. 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
0: And we'll quickly whip around some stories from the weekend. So have a great weekend and we'll see you back here on Monday.

have a classic 2CA with our 30-minute music marathon solo, James Rain, right now. He's getting the band back together, though. Aussie Crawl performing together for the first time in 40 years later on this year. This is Hammerhead 2CA.

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0: from Bryan Adams, Thought I'd Died and Gone to Heaven. Iconic 70s Elton before that, Crocodile Rock. All lined up and ready to go. Forever Classic 70s Sunday morning with Moi, 6 to 9. Great 70s songs, all 3 hours of it. Going to get some great soul on for you from Al Green, T-Rex from the album The Slider, and also a lady voted the most popular female performer at the TV Week Countdown Music Awards in 1979 and 1980. Ooh, back-to-back victories. She is coming up and more. I hope you can join me from 6, Forever Classic 70s Sunday morning on TCA.
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18: As we check again on your latest Canberra traffic and the Madura area, the old Madura Road, there's been a hazard reduction burn started this afternoon. Fire crews on scene, there could be some smoke drift in the area. Also, clustering around Hindmarsh Drive at Phillip near Melrose Drive. And between Narrabunda and Kingston, Canberra Avenue, Wentworth Avenue and Sturt Avenue at the roundabout. Some busy traffic all directions there as well. KFC's new lunchtime box full range packs an unreasonable amount of chicken into mouthwatering $5, $10 and $15 boxes until 2 p.m. Pickup only. 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If you see any dramas on the roads, call 1-300-545-0082.

0: Forever Classic 2CA with Crowded House. It's 2 degrees overnight. Mostly sunny tomorrow, 13 degrees. Chance of morning frost. Definitely some early frost on Sunday. It's going to be 1 overnight for a partly cloudy day and 12 degrees. Back to Neil Diamond to warm you up with a bit of a sing-along. And the baby's on the way on 2CA.
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3: It's 9 degrees in Canberra, partly cloudy, down to an overnight low of 1. From the Capital Radio Newsroom, good afternoon, I'm Brad McIntosh. An inquiry has been called into Australia's gambling laws, which would limit the number of betting ads played on TV and radio. The rules would prevent wagering companies from sponsorship at sporting grounds and on player uniforms. Viewers would also have the ability to opt out of gambling ads shown on digital platforms like streaming services. The opposition argues the laws don't go far enough, but Prime Minister Anthony Albanese says they do.

0: Nation. Member for Monaro, Steve Wan, has welcomed the announcement, saying this funding is a win for the community of Captain's Flat and provides crucial financial assistance for families impacted by legacy soil contamination. A suspected case of the H5 bird flu has been found on the New South Wales mid-north coast. Initial testing has come back positive for the strain in a giant petrel found at Hawk's Nest. State Agriculture Minister Tara Moriarty says additional samples have been sent to the national lab.
1: That testing is underway. We expect to have the results of that at some point tomorrow. And we'll be providing information to the community about that once we have confirmation.
0: 5% of all vehicles in the ACT are electric vehicles, according to ACT government data. The Australian Electric Vehicle Association says this is a significant milestone in the transition to electric transport in Canberra. The association's Paul Waper says the ACT branch recently took part in a complete audit of the Hume Highway charges from Sydney to Canberra.
2: The really interesting things we found was there are only about 6% of those that were out of order, but there was no site that was out of order. All of the places that where might be one out of order, but there were maybe four, maybe half a dozen other charges there still working.
0: Also making news, all ACT government turf sports grounds are closed today and across the weekend due to wet weather.
3: The latest finance report.
0: The ASX 200 is up 120 points at 8,844. Gold is selling at $4,173 an ounce, and one Australian dollar is buying 69.41 US cents.
3: Sports update.
0: The wait is over as the Raiders kick off their 2026 NRLW campaign against the Dragons tomorrow afternoon. Winger Sheridan Gallagher says they've been preparing for the clash.
4: I think, you should never take any team lightly, and, they've put a strong side out and they're going to be pretty hard to beat on the weekend. We're just going to stick to our processes and, if we trust that, we'll get the job done.
0: The game also marks co-captain Samima Taufer's 50th match. And Switzerland has booked a place in the round of 16 at the FIFA World Cup, defeating Algeria 2-0. Earlier, Portugal defeated Croatia 2-1 late, while Spain beat Austria 3-0. And that's the latest from the Capital Radio Newsroom.
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6: Time again to look at your latest Canberra traffic. And in Braddon, Lonsdale Street and Kooyong Street clustering a little. There's busy traffic at William Hubble Drive, John Gorton Drive, Coulter Drive through Cook and Whitlam. And towards Western Creek, some steady traffic on the Tuggeranong Parkway to Cotter Road into Curtin and also around Dixon Drive for Streeton Drive as well. 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
5: 2CA's four-day forecast for Canberra.
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0: It's partly cloudy today, down to a low of 1. Tomorrow it's mostly sunny, going for a top of 13. On Sunday, early frost, partly cloudy and 12. And Monday, cloudy and 13 degrees. 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

0: A little Credence for your Friday down on the corner. 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We've got some news headlines with Brad McIntosh.
1: Thanks, Kathy. An inquiry has been called into Australia's gambling laws, which would limit the number of betting ads played on TV and radio. Residents just south of Queanbeyan are set to receive government funding to tackle lead contamination, and a suspected case of the H5 bird flu has been found on the New South Wales mid-north coast. In sport, the wait is over as the Canberra Raiders kick off their 2026 NRLW campaign tomorrow. It's partly cloudy, down to 1. Tomorrow, mostly sunny, 13. I'll have more news at 5.
0: 0 to start our Sunday. Morning frost around for a partly cloudy day, 12. And it will be cloudy on Monday and 13 degrees.
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20: Now your latest Canberra traffic. Scullin, Kingsford Smith Drive between Belconnen Way and Findlay Street. Watch for an accident reported. On approach from William Hubble Drive to Drake Brockman Drive. Pretty busy traffic there. A reminder that across the weekend, all light rail services will be replaced by buses for works to extend the light rail project from the city to Commonwealth Park. That's between Alinga Street and Gungahlin Place, both directions. Driving too close behind another vehicle reduces reaction time and can lead to accidents. Fines apply. Maintain a safe distance to ensure everyone's safety. If you see any problems on the roads, give us a call at 1300 545 082.

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0: exhibition, and there's also NAIDOC stuff happening as well. 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
7: It's 8 degrees in Canberra, partly cloudy, down to a low of 1. From the Capital Radio Newsroom, good afternoon, I'm Brad McIntosh. The Canberra Liberals are calling on the Education Minister to commit to a clear plan to strengthen language education and expand access to ATAR language courses. It comes following the release of a report into access to Year 11 and 12 ATAR language courses in education. Shadow Education Minister Elizabeth Lee says the findings are nothing new.
8: The Minister was put on notice many, many years ago, including when the Canberra Liberals released a six-point comprehensive plan to establish a world-class language education system in the ACT, and that was back in 2019. Once again, this Minister has shown that she has failed and refused to listen to parents, students, teachers and experts, and now it's the students who are paying the price for it.
7: Nationals leader Matt Canavan has defended the opposition leader, saying his claims about the 2003 Snowy Mountains bushfires were absolutely right. Angus Taylor has been told to apologise to firefighters who were in the region 23 years ago after he was accused of saying authorities gave directives to let the fires burn. Mr Canavan says the bureaucracy is a disease.
9: So Angus is absolutely right, and it is a disease that goes through so many policies in our country, where powers that be, people remote from the impact of their decisions, think they're better, know better, and take power.

0: to mitigate against any incursions in our agricultural systems.
1: The opposition is demanding a senior Labor minister is censured after calling Sir Robert Menzies a Nazi appeaser. Pat Conroy is refusing to apologise after the comment made during a speech about defence and security. He says history shows Sir Robert was sympathetic to the Nazi cause over his 18 years as Prime Minister. And new research from HelloFresh suggests the secret to weeknight dinners may be as simple as turning up the music. It's been revealed that over a third of Canberrans say dinner adds another layer of stress to their day, but 57% say music transforms dinner from a chore into an enjoyable experience.
2: The latest finance report.
1: The ASX 200 is down 44 points at 8,778. Gold is selling at $4,029 an ounce, and one Australian dollar is buying 68.76 US cents.
2: Sports update.
1: Australia will tomorrow morning be playing for one of the three remaining spots in the FIFA World Cup's round of 16. Switzerland advanced with a 2-0 win over Algeria, while Spain thumped Austria 3-0. Portugal went ahead of Croatia 2-1 in injury time before conceding an equaliser, only for the video assistant referee to rule the Croatian goal scorer offside.
3: No goal for Portugal. Back in control of the tie.
1: That call on SBS. And Bulldogs star Matt Burton has been rushed into Blues camp as a cover for injured utility Ethan Strange. The 21-year-old is in doubt for next week's Origin decider after rolling his ankle in training. And that's the latest from the Capital Radio Newsroom.
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5: We check out again your latest Canberra traffic. An accident now towed from Scullins Kingsford Smith Drive after Belconnen Way. Change traffic conditions through the city from Alinga Street and Gungahlin Place along Northbourne Avenue for light rail extension works. Buses instead of light rail trains all weekend long. Curtin, Daglish Street near the Tim Canaan's Playground. Watch for a reported late day accident there. 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
4: On 2CA, live from Mount Selwyn Snow Resort, the latest snow and ski conditions.
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6: This is Budgie Baker, and the snowfalls of today will continue into the night, and then we may be in for a not-so-blizzardy weekend. There'll also be plenty of opportunity for the snowmakers as well. Selwyn Snow Resort, ready, working on getting lifts open for the weekend. Charlotte Pass had the cozy carpet for the first timers for a while, but then it went on wind hold, and they're already working on other runs to get them open. Perisher, first timers, still on the Front Valley conveyor carpet, plus a couple of T-bars to go on, and a conveyor running in Smiggins, but no doubt some more terrain in the morning. Trebo, plenty of action on Friday flat with Easy Does It Chair. Wombat and Freddy Snow Runners in operation for the skiers and boarders. Snow's here. We'll start to ease a bit overnight. Rest assured that the resorts are working hard on getting more terrain and lifts open. That takes a little bit of time, and we'll see how they are all going with that tomorrow. 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
4: 2CA's four-day forecast for Canberra.
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1: It's partly cloudy, down to a low of 1. Tomorrow mostly sunny, going for a top of 13. On Sunday, morning frost and partly cloudy, a top of 12. And then Monday, it's cloudy, going for 13 degrees. Right now it's 8 in Gungahlin, it's 8 in Yarralumla, and it's 7 degrees in Isaacs.
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0: Takeover Classic 2CA. What a great 30-minute music marathon, finishing up with Steve Winwood and Valerie. We've got some news headlines. Here's Brad McIntosh.
1: Thank you, Cathy. The Canberra Liberals are calling on the Education Minister to commit to a clear plan to strengthen language education. Nationals leader Matt Canavan has defended the Liberals' leader, saying his claims about the 2003 Snowy Mountains bushfires were absolutely right, and new research suggests the secret to dinners may be as simple as turning up the music. In sport, Australia will tomorrow morning be playing for one of three remaining spots in the FIFA World Cup's round of 16. Partly cloudy down to one, tomorrow mostly sunny atop a 13. More news at 6.
0: Thank you so much. Morning frost to start Sunday, 0 overnight there, 12 degrees, partly cloudy, and then a cloudy Monday, 13 degrees, 2CA.
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2: Trans-State Tyres, for Pirelli Tyres, quality that you really can afford.
18: Check out again your latest Canberra traffic, and Friday night traffic is light and steady. Waterfront along Parks Way from Kings Avenue. but also approaching Campbell's Anzac Parade for Constitution Avenue. An accident's been towed now from near the Tim Canaan's playground on Daglish Street, Curtin. Some steady northbound traffic at the moment into Coulter Drive between William Hubble Drive and Redfern Street and through Belconnen. Pretty good at the moment, Belconnen Way, Catchpole Street and Lack Lane Street. 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

0: Super Classic 2CA, Robert Palmer and UB40. And before that, one of my favourites from Bob Seger and the Silver Bullet Band, those Hollywood Nights. Do come and join me on Sunday morning. Forever Classic 70s Sunday morning is what I do between 6 and 9. Handpicked 70s tunes just for you. Going to be playing a Boz Scaggs song, which is actually a double A-side, only here in Australia, though. We're going to play that. Another great track off the Rumours album that you don't hear so much on the radio. And also be playing an Earth, Wind & Fire song, which was initially offered to Hall & Oates and they turned it down. That and more coming up Sunday morning from 6 on Forever Classic 2CA.
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13: Optus social media manager Faizo here. We've read lots of comments, a bit like this one. I'm so done with scammers. We want you to know, we're on it. Optus's scam technology has blocked over 890 million scam calls and texts since 2020.

0: and Gemma here on Monday's show. 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
1: We'll find out if I can make a comeback and fight for your flashback.
0: And we'll quickly whip around some stories from the weekend. So have a great weekend and we'll see you back here on Monday.

0: immunization program. RSV vaccination is free for eligible pregnant women, adults aged 75 and over, and Aboriginal and Torres Strait Islander people aged 60 and over. And due to the wet weather, all ACT government sports grounds are closed across the weekend for all training, activity and match play. Grounds will be reassessed again over the weekend to determine if they can reopen on Monday.
1: Sports update.
0: Tomorrow morning, Australia will be playing for one of the three remaining spots in the FIFA World Cup's round of 16. Today, Switzerland progressed with a 2-0 win over Algeria, while Spain thumped Austria 3-0. And the Canberra Raiders women are gearing up for their first clash of the NRLW season when they take on the Dragons tomorrow. New signing Sheridan Gallagher says the team want to get a win for co-captain Samima Taufa, who is playing her 50th match.
2: It's a pretty big buzz, you know. I don't think it's about us, though. I think it's about, you know, our captain who's played 50 games. And for any female player, that's a hard feat to get to. So for me, it's, you know, going out there and doing the jersey proud and, you know, getting that win for her.
0: Kickoff is at 3:15 in Kogra. And that's the latest from the Capital Radio Newsroom.
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4: Checking out your latest Canberra traffic, and as Friday night rolls in, traffic is steady around the suburbs, including through Lawson on Ginninderra Drive and also Kayleen, Gungahlin Drive and the Barton Highway. If you're around Belconnen, Benjamin Way, Emu Bank, watch for fire crews attending a vehicle fire reported in. Freedom's Absolutely Everything on sale has been extended. 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You're up to date with Canberra traffic.
3: 2CA's four-day forecast for Canberra.
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0: Partly cloudy down to a cool low of 1. Tomorrow, mostly sunny, going for a top of 13. On Sunday, morning frost and partly cloudy, going for a top of 12. And Monday, it's cloudy, going for 13 degrees. Right now, it's 7 in Nichols, it's 7 in Aranda, and it's 8 degrees in Pialago.
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0: Skyhooks before that, Living in the 70s. We've got a 70s program for you each and every Sunday morning with me. Yay! 6 till 9, Sunday morning, 3 hours of great 70s music. Hope you can join me. Good one from the 70s coming up from Rock and Rod. We'll get Madonna out of the 80s as well. 2CA.
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0: 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Lots of Aussies will be waking up early tomorrow morning to watch our Socceroos take on Egypt in the World Cup. Game being played at the Dallas Stadium. Speaking of America, Bruce Springsteen, the Boss, born in the USA, to play for you next on Forever Classic Nights.
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0: 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Olivia Newton-John, Physical on the way, some Queen as well. 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

0: notes. Kiss on my list on Forever Classic Nights, Friday night. 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

0: It's Forever Classic Nights. G'day, Jordan here with you, filling in for Aaron, who is back Monday. Let's do a 30-minute music marathon next. Fleetwood Mac to come, some Kim Wilde as well. And the Jackson 5. All this and more next.
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0: Forever Classic Nights. My name is Jordan, filling in for Aaron while he is away. Let's get this one on for you next on this Friday night. Didn't quite hit the top of the charts here in Australia. Human League, Don't You Want Me, peaked at number 4. Did hit the top of the charts, though, in several countries all around the world, including the UK and the US. It's on the way for you next on Forever Classic Nights.
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0: 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And Steve Perry. 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

0: 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Hope you've had a good Friday. Hope you've had a good week. The weekend is here. Let's get it started for you. With an Aussie classic from Icehouse, Electric Blue, on the way in just a couple of minutes on Forever Classic Nights.
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0: another 30-minute music marathon just a couple of moments away on Forever Classic Nights. Some Billy Joel to come. David Bowie as well to get you ready for the weekend. And Bonnie Tyler coming up. It's all next on Forever Classic. Nice.
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0: Jimmy Cliff wrapping up another 30-minute music marathon for us on Forever Classic Nights. I want to get this one on for you in a couple of minutes. The debut single from Cyndi Lauper's She's So Unusual album. Girls Just Want to Have Fun, coming up in a couple of minutes on Forever Classic Nights.
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14: 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We want you to know. We're on it. 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
13: It's 7 degrees in Canberra, partly cloudy, getting down to an overnight low of 1. From the Capital Radio Newsroom, good evening, I'm Brad McIntosh. The federal government says the highly contagious H5N1 strain of bird flu is isolated to migratory seabirds. Emily Minnie reports.
14: Preliminary testing of a giant petrel found in Hawk's Nest on the New South Wales mid-north coast has returned a positive result for the disease, while another suspected case has been detected in Western Australia after a dead bird was located on a Perth beach. The two samples have been sent to the Australian Centre for Disease Preparedness to confirm the results. Federal Agriculture Minister Julie Collins says the suspected cases are disappointing but not unexpected.
15: This is a sign that our strong biosecurity system is working. All cases have now been detected in single migratory birds.
14: The federal government says there remains no evidence the disease has spread to our poultry or agriculture systems.
13: The federal government is defending its gambling laws, arguing they strike the right balance for punters and the industry. Limits will be placed on betting ads on TV and radio, with sports grounds and athletes barred from promoting wagering companies. Australians will also be able to opt out of gambling commercials online. The opposition and some independents claim the measures don't go far enough, whilst Labor reiterates they do. A 29-year-old man has faced court after being extradited from Sydney to face sexual assault and family violence charges. Tia Perez Willamott reports.
16: It's alleged that during October and November last year, the 29-year-old man sexually assaulted his partner on two occasions and destroyed property belonging to her. The incidents were reported to police, and following investigations, officers arrested the man yesterday in Sydney. He was extradited to the ACT and has been charged. If you're in this situation, when it is safe to do so, please contact police on 131 444 or 000 in an emergency, or contact a support service. Tia Priest Willamott, Capital Radio News.
13: The ACT branch of the Australian Medical Association is urging Canberrans to talk to their GP about RSV vaccination as cases remain stubbornly high. President Dr. Betty Gee says the latest data shows the older population are being impacted more this year than last.
17: Despite of the overall decline in the RSV cases, we can still see the RSV is affecting our aged population. That's for population aged 65 and older. The level of infection is still similar to last year. We've reported 117 cases today so far in 2026.
13: Under the National Immunisation Program, RSV vaccination is free for eligible pregnant women, adults aged 75 and over, and Aboriginal and Torres Strait Islander people aged 60 and over. And due to the wet weather, all ACT government sports grounds are closed across the weekend for all training activity and match play. Grounds will be reassessed again over the weekend to determine if they can reopen on Monday.
18: Sports update.
13: Tomorrow morning, Australia will be playing for one of the three remaining spots in the FIFA World Cup's round of 16. Today, Switzerland progressed with a 2-0 win over Algeria, while Spain thumped Austria 3-0. And the Canberra Raiders women are gearing up for their first clash of the NRLW season when they take on the Dragons tomorrow. New signing Sheridan Gallagher says the team want to get a win for co-captain Samima Taufa, who is playing her 50th match.
19: It's a pretty big buzz, you know. I don't think it's about us, though. I think it's about, you know, our captain who's played 50 games. And for any female player, that's a hard feat to get to. So for me, it's, you know, going out there and doing the jersey proud and, you know, getting that win for her.
13: Kickoff is at 3:15 in Kogarah. And that's the latest from the Capital Radio Newsroom.
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20: Mostly sunny and light winds for Canberra today, top of 13 degrees. Morning frost tomorrow, then a partly cloudy day with a max of 12 degrees. Cloudy to start the week on Monday, another top of 12 degrees, then morning frost and a chance of fog Tuesday morning with a sunny afternoon, max of 14 degrees. Right now it's 5 in Franklin, 6 in Manuka and 2 degrees in Woden.
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0: ABBA's SOS on Forever Classic 2CA. Good morning, Tim here for your Saturday morning. Hope yours is going okay so far. Holmesy and Jem reheated for your Saturday morning. Jem, you may know, is a bit of a netball player. She used to play back in the day in her hometown of Dubbo. So she's got some thoughts on netball going into the, or hopefully going into the Commonwealth Games. But she's also got some insight into a bomb threat that was called through to Dubbo Airport, apparently during the week. We're going to find out more about that really soon, and we'll do some Boney M in just a moment on 2CA.
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0: Canberra's Forever Classic 2CA, home of your classic breakfast with Holmesy and Jem every weekday morning. So they're back on Monday, of course, and Saturday mornings, bright and early, Holmesy and Jem reheated.
1: We're not far off until the Commonwealth Games kicks off, Holmesy.
2: Yeah, I know.
1: 23rd of July.
2: There's a push to get netball into the, not the Commonwealth, but the Olympics.
1: Yeah, Brisbane 2032. The new netball ACT chief is pushing this.
2: The reason I wanted to get to that so quickly is because I want you to tell everybody the name of the netball team that you were in.
1: Oh, the best netball team going, under sevens, the Groovy Queens.
2: The Groovy Queens.
1: We were a very good netball team. We won the grand final one year, I'll have you know.
2: In Dubbo.
1: Yes, against the Warren Wildflowers, who, might I add, were unbeaten that entire season.
2: Oh.
1: So, we were very good.
2: Oh, yeah.
1: My nan was on the sidelines always, so we had to bring a fold-out chair for her. And if she saw that some girls were being rough on the other team, when the quarter was up, she'd go and, you know, pull you to the side and go, I see that she's, you know, pushing you, so just push her back. Just push her back. That was her advice from Nan for the Groovy Queens. We were a very good netball team, but hopefully we do see netball in the Olympics.
2: Dubbo was in the news last night.
1: Oh, yeah, there was a bomb threat at the airport.
2: Bomb threat. Someone was coming into, coming into Dubbo to land and then saw Dubbo out the window and went, oh, and quickly phoned in a bomb scare, hoping they wouldn't land in Dubbo.
1: Oh, no, but it's all good now. It's only because I told my mum to not feed my dad beans, but they never learn.
2: Oh, really?
1: They never learn.
2: Really? You've turned it into a baked beans fart joke.
1: Yeah, bomb scare.
2: A bomb scare.
1: Yeah. You'd be surprised what my dad's capable of.
2: There you go. Viewers, that's Dubbo for you right there.
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9: A max of 13 degrees in Canberra today, mostly sunny, no rain. From the Capital Radio Newsroom, good morning. I'm James Wybrow. The Prime Minister claims One Nation would struggle to negotiate with other countries in our region. The minor party has surged in the opinion polls, at times becoming the most popular political movement in the country. Anthony Albanese claims populist policies wear thin after a while, citing One Nation's stance on issues like immigration. He says it would be harder for Pauline Hanson to deal with Asian leaders, given how critical she's been.
11: Can you imagine a Pauline Hanson going into Asia? I reckon they probably remember what she has said about them.
9: Overseas, Venezuela's interim president, Delcy Rodriguez, has rejected allegations that her government reacted too slowly to destruction caused by two earthquakes. The death toll now stands at more than 2,000 people. The BBC's Jacob Evans reports.
16: Speaking to reporters, Delcy Rodriguez attempted to calm growing criticism over her administration's response to the devastating double earthquake. Thousands of people are still reported missing, but she rejected accusations officials were slow to react. Ms. Rodriguez said almost 200 buildings were totally destroyed, but that rescue efforts were continuing. As well as updating the death toll, Ms. Rodriguez reassured Venezuelans that there would be no mass graves.
9: In local news, the ACT community is being called on to nominate for the 2027 Australian of the Year. The National Australia Day Council is putting the prompt out as nominations for all categories close at the end of this month. Interim Chair Todd Ashurst says it's a real chance to highlight locals.
17: For the local hero, we're looking to acknowledge a significant contribution at the local community level. So, you know, really it's about recognising Australians that are actually doing good in their community.
9: A mystery still surrounds last week's $40 million lotto jackpot, with the prize yet to be claimed. The lot is urging players to check their tickets, revealing the winning entry was sold at the Thistle kiosk in Westfield Woden. General Manager of Public Relations Matt Hart says they're eagerly awaiting the winner to come forward.
18: Yeah, certainly if they purchase a Powerball ticket from Thistle kiosk for that draw, then that, you know, potentially could be the ticket holder. I'm still, you know, given it's only a week on, I'm still, you know, quietly hopeful that that ticket is out there. It's sitting in someone's wallet or purse or fridge.
9: And an incredibly brave group of runners is pounding the pavement of Canberra this morning in a show of solidarity for survivors of child sexual abuse. The Bravehearts 777 Marathon involves participants running seven consecutive marathons across seven states over 7 days. Local participants are joining the national runners on a 7 or 14 kilometre course in the penultimate day of the week-long event at Bowen Park in Barton. Bravehearts CEO Alison Gill says there's been a great turnout across the country.
19: What's fantastic to see is the turnout at each of the state-based events. So these are people that are not running seven consecutive marathons in each and every state, but they turn up to their local event, spread the awareness about this crime and take action by participating.
20: Sports update.
21: At the FIFA World Cup, the Socceroos are wrapping up extra time against Egypt after finishing the 90 minutes tied at 1-1. If it's all square after the added time, we'll go to penalties. In the NRL, Penrith have recorded a comprehensive 22-point victory over the Rabbitohs in Parramatta, the Panthers 36, Rabbitohs 14, and in the AFL, Sydney has had a 35-point win over the Western Bulldogs, while Adelaide has defeated West Coast by 25 points. That's the latest news update from the Capital Radio newsroom. I'm James Wybrow.
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21: Mostly sunny and light winds for Canberra today, top of 13 degrees. Morning frost tomorrow, then a partly cloudy day with a max of 12 degrees. Cloudy to start the week on Monday, another top of 12 degrees, then morning frost and the chance of fog Tuesday morning with a sunny afternoon, max of 14 degrees. Right now it's 5 in Franklin, 6 in Manuka and 2 degrees in Woden.
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0: it's Queen's Kind of Magic on Canberra's Forever Classic 2CA on a pretty chilly Saturday morning for Canberra. Officially around 1 degree this morning. We do have a big fat zero on the way tomorrow morning, and we're heading for about 12 and 13 degrees tops for the weekend. Hey, it's Tim here doing Holmesy and Jem Reheated. Now, have you ever been on a first date? Or blind dates, even worse. But first dates, they can be pretty awkward, right? Well, Holmesy's been on a few, and you will not believe the first date story that he's going to share with us in about the next 10, 15 minutes or so. The Bee Gees are on the way as well on 2CR.
1: 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Or does it just make you want to turn up the radio? Girl, she's been living in her girl. 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

0: 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Wow, big money up for grabs. And right now, Holmesy and Gemma reheated for you Saturday.
1: I want to know what's so shameful about this first date you went on, because First Dates Australia was on and I love to watch people squirm.
2: Yeah, I know. I think it's fun too.
1: Yeah.
2: But I was really bad at dating, I've got to say. And I'm not sort of proud of some of the things that I did.
1: Okay, so talk us through the worst of the worst, though.
2: Oh, I tell you what I did to Joe.
1: Oh, here we go. Yes, please. I love when I know these women.
2: Well, it was a radio station thing on the Gold Coast. We had this party, right?
1: And, oh, yeah.
2: And when Joe's friend rang up to get tickets on the radio as a competition thing, mm-hmm. I told her that it was fancy dress.
1: Oh, no, it wasn't fancy dress, was
2: and
1: it?
2: I'll never forget seeing the winning girl and mm-hmm. her two friends, one of whom was Joe. Joe was wearing a Tigers outfit.
1: Did you know Joe at this point
2: in time? No. Never. Okay. This was the first night I met her.
1: Right.
2: Their faces when they walked into this party and realised they were the only ones. One was a cheerleader, Joe was a tiger, and I forget what the other one was.
1: Why would you do that?
2: I wasn't even mucking around anyway.
1: The girls get really into fancy dress as well. You should know this by now.
2: Anyway, I ended up with the tiger's tail.
1: Far out.
2: Then had to ring around, try and find Joe
1: to say,
2: I've got your tail.
1: Oh, my goodness.
2: And that's how, yeah. Anyway, but I did go out another date. This was another radio thing where in Sydney.
1: Yeah.
2: We did this competition. This girl won to go out on this date. The guy, after we did it on the radio, the guy rang and said, look, I can't be there. I've got something else that's come up. So I think he just got cold feet. So the people I was working with, which is Jamie Dunn and Agro, said, you can go, Mr. Holmes. You can go on that. So I was flung in to go on this date.
1: Great.
2: With this woman, and we were just totally different.
1: And was it one of those dates where no one talks? It's kind of awkward.
2: It was, because I was gulping wine really quickly so we could finish the bottle and I could go, well, better go. I was at a party to go to.
1: Yeah. Oh, got to get going.
2: And
1: sorry.
2: Look
1: at the time.
2: And I was just awkward, and so I apologise to her.
1: And this is when you were younger, so how do you think you would go nowadays?
2: I'd be much better now. I've grown.
1: You don't think you would be gulping the bottle of wine and saying, look at the time.
2: No, I've grown up a lot.
1: Okay.
2: I was having a pretty, big life and having a lot of fun. And I just, there was a couple of times where I went out on dates and just said, I'm just going to go and get a drink, and just sort of
1: ditched him.
2: Never came back.
1: No. Why can't you be honest?
2: Anyway, I don't know. It was then.
1: That was then, this is now.
2: And what about you? What about your date? Have you ever had a bad date?
1: I've never had a bad date.
2: Had a date and gone, this guy looks nothing like.
1: No, I've never been catfished. Never really had a bad date, but there have been times when you're out at the pub on a Saturday night having a nice time and you've spoken, a couple of sentences to a guy, and then they start following you around for the rest of the night as a stage five clinger.
2: So that's all it takes for you, is it a couple of sentences and... And the men are just
1: smitten. start to follow you around, and you just think, how do I get rid of this guy? You go to the toilet and you try to do like the shuffle to on the way out to lose them through the night. But I haven't had a bad date.
2: Okay.
1: Yeah. Why? Does that surprise you?
2: No, it doesn't at all.
1: It's because I'm just excellent.
2: Yeah, no, let's see. Here we go. Now, you understand, viewers, that I'm going to play some ads and we're going to play a song. During that time, I'm going to be subjected to how wonderful Gemma is.
1: If you can't be your own cheerleader, who will be?
2: Here we go. 13-7. Okay, so how wonderful are you?
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5: A max of 13 degrees in Canberra today, mostly sunny, no rain. From the Capital Radio Newsroom, good morning, I'm James Wybrow. The Socceroos have lost on penalties to Egypt 4-2 after finishing regulation and added time locked at 1-1. Harry Soutar and Lucas Harrington missed the first and fourth spot kicks for Australia before Hassam Abdel Maguid scored the winning penalty.
6: To send Egypt through, and he does. Heartbreak for Australia. Jubilation for those in red. The Socceroos' brave run at the 2026 FIFA World Cup has come to an end.
5: That call on SBS. Egypt will now face the winner of Cabo Verde and Argentina in the round of 16. In other news, data has revealed the demand for services provided by the National Debt Helpline has hit an all-time high. In the 2025-26 financial year, nearly 200,000 people reached out for support, marking an increase of 9%. Financial Counselling Australia Chief Executive Dr. Dominic Mayrick says it's rare people are seeking help for just one debt.
7: Often if you're struggling in one spot, you're struggling in several. For the first time ever recently, we're getting the leading presenting issue has been actually people calling about their tax debt.
5: Anyone who is struggling financially can contact the National Debt Helpline on 1800 007 007. In other news, a wombat attacked by a dog in Canberra last Christmas has made a miraculous recovery. Volunteers from ACT Wombat Support and Rescue received the tip about a wombat and took him into care. Founder Yolandi Vermack says Noel was in a bad way.
8: Look, he was quite sick. I think the reason he came into the suburb in the first place is because he was very unwell. And we do find that animals sometimes come near human habitation to ask for help. But he was attacked by a large dog, which caused him to have infection and maggots. He had a lot of maggots.
5: Researchers found the tech that helps predict the risk of serious health issues is rarely being utilised in everyday care. A Curtin University team reviewed more than 7,000 studies, finding just 21 examples of the new risk prediction tool being used. Lead researcher Dr. Jennifer Dunn says this disconnect has become a global issue.
9: We need to invest as much effort into understanding how tools can be embedded in healthcare routine as well as we do in developing the tools themselves. Because ultimately we want the tools to benefit the people that they were designed to benefit.
5: Also making news, a section of Lanyon Drive at the intersection of the Monero Highway could be closed from Friday to allow for construction on the highway upgrade. From 7pm July 10th to 5am July 13th, Lanyon Drive will be temporarily closed between the northbound and southbound carriageways of the highway. The closure will allow for stormwater culverts to be installed. And Canberra has wrapped its warmest June for almost 70 years. The average daytime maximum was 14.6 degrees, which is the warmest for June since 1957. The average minimum of 3.3 degrees was also well above average and warmest for June since 1991.
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5: The Dow Jones is up 594 points this morning at 52,900. Gold is selling at $4,174 an ounce, and one Australian dollar is buying 69.35 US cents.
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5: Recapping our top story, Socceroos have played a penalty shootout against Egypt. In NRL action, the Penrith Panthers have avoided three losses in a row, taking a 36-14 victory over the South Sydney Rabbitohs. In the AFL, Sydney's claimed a 35-point win over the Western Bulldogs, and Ferrari's Lewis Hamilton has taken pole position for the British Formula One sprint. That's the latest from the Capital Radio newsroom.
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11: Good morning, I'm Pete Davidson with the latest Canberra traffic. Looking good to start Saturday on the capital's roads. However, if you're travelling to the snow, chains are required between Jindabyne and Perisher, and expect alpine conditions on the Snowy Mountains Highway between Cooma and Tumut and between Cooma and Brown Mountain. 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If you see anything on the roads, call 1300 545 082.
0: 2CA's four-day forecast for Canberra.
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5: Mostly sunny and a top of 13 degrees today. Frosty tomorrow, then partly cloudy, 12 degrees. Cloudy on Monday, another top of 12 degrees, then frosty with a sunny afternoon on Tuesday, 14 degrees. 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

0: is coming up in just a moment on Holmesy and Jem Reheated. 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
1: Hey, you know, we're just talking about those crystal deodorants.
2: Yeah, I don't know how much I trust it.
1: Yeah, right.
2: We're also the natural ones I don't trust either.
1: Here's the thing. Have you ever worked with someone who, you know, seriously had bad
2: BO?
1: Yeah.
2: No, but I sat on the plane next to someone. I was going to New Zealand and they had some pretty woofy BO.
1: Oh, yeah, but you can't say,
2: you're
1: on a plane.
2: Move in that situation, which is really annoying.
1: That's right. And on a plane, they can't do anything about it. So you're just stuck there with a smelly person who thinks you're rude.
2: But usually so people are pretty good.
1: Yeah. But if you did, what would you do? Would you?
2: What if I was friends with this person?
1: Or if you worked with someone in close proximity and they were a bit smelly, what would you do? Would you put up with it? Would you tell them?
2: No, you got to tell them.
1: Right, would you do the old buy them some deodorant?
2: No, you can't buy someone soap or anything because that's just rude. What you do, and this works in a lot of situations, and I've used it many times, you just ask them a benign question, something that seems benign, like, oh, what kind of deodorant do you use? You know, what one are you using these days? And so if they say, oh, I don't use it, You should get on to blah, blah, recommend them one. It's really, really, really good.
1: Okay.
2: And, like, you try to wink, wink, nudge, nudge them, but if nothing else, if all else fails, you just got to come out with it because it's basic hygiene. What do you mean?
1: What do you come out with it? Like, hey, stinky.
2: Hey, stinker. No.
1: Hey, stinky. Have you ever thought about deodorant?
2: No.
1: No.
2: No, you just got to say, oh, maybe you should put some on.
1: So you would,
2: other people have noticed.
1: I've heard people talking. You would say something, but you try and be tactful about it.
2: Yeah, you try to let them down easy with a wink, wink, nudge, nudge. But if all else fails, you got to come out with it. Because otherwise people will start talking about them and no one likes to be talked about.
1: That's right. No, well, not in that regard, no.
2: And it's basic stuff.
1: Yeah, okay. Well,
2: come
1: I take heart in that. Yeah. It's,
2: I haven't told you yet.
1: No, that's right.
2: So that's good.
1: That's what I was thinking.
2: Progress.
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5: A max of 13 degrees in Canberra today, mostly sunny, no rain. From the Capital Radio Newsroom, good morning, I'm James Wybrow. The Socceroos have lost on penalties to Egypt 4-2 after finishing regulation and added time locked at 1-1. Harry Soutar and Lucas Harrington missed the first and fourth spot kicks for Australia before Hassam Abdel Maguid scored the winning penalty.
6: To send Egypt through, and he does. Heartbreak for Australia. Jubilation for those in red. The Socceroos' brave run at the 2026 FIFA World Cup has come to an end.
5: That call on SBS. Egypt will now face the winner of Cabo Verde and Argentina in the round of 16. In other news, data has revealed the demand for services provided by the National Debt Helpline has hit an all-time high. In the 2025-26 financial year, nearly 200,000 people reached out for support, marking an increase of 9%. Financial Counselling Australia Chief Executive Dr. Dominic Mayrick says it's rare people are seeking help for just one debt.
7: Often if you're struggling in one spot, you're struggling in several. For the first time ever recently, we're getting the leading presenting issue has been actually people calling about their tax debt.
5: Anyone who is struggling financially can contact the National Debt Helpline on 1800 007 007. In other news, a wombat attacked by a dog in Canberra last Christmas has made a miraculous recovery. Volunteers from ACT Wombat Support and Rescue received the tip about a wombat and took him into care. Founder Yolandi Vermax says Noel was in a bad way.
8: Look, he was quite sick. I think the reason he came into the suburb in the first place is because he was very unwell. And we do find that animals sometimes come near human habitation to ask for help. But he was attacked by a large dog, which caused him to have infection and maggots. He had a lot of maggots.
5: Researchers found the tech that helps predict the risk of serious health issues is rarely being utilised in everyday care. A Curtin University team reviewed more than 7,000 studies, finding just 21 examples of the new risk prediction tool being used. Lead researcher Dr. Jennifer Dunn says this disconnect has become a global issue.
9: We need to invest as much effort into understanding how tools can be embedded in healthcare routine as well as we do in developing the tools themselves. Because ultimately we want the tools to benefit the people that they were designed to benefit.
5: Also making news, a section of Lanyon Drive at the intersection of the Monaro Highway could be closed from Friday to allow for construction on the highway upgrade. From 7pm July 10th to 5am July 13th, Lanyon Drive will be temporarily closed between the northbound and southbound carriageways of the highway. The closure will allow for stormwater culverts to be installed. And Canberra has wrapped its warmest June for almost 70 years. The average daytime maximum was 14.6 degrees, which is the warmest for June since 1957. The average minimum of 3.3 degrees was also well above average and warmest for June since 1991.
4: The latest finance report.
5: The Dow Jones is up 594 points this morning at 52,900. Gold is selling at $4,174 an ounce, and one Australian dollar is buying 69.35 US cents.
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5: Recapping our top story, Socceroos have played a penalty shootout against Egypt. In NRL action, the Penrith Panthers have avoided three losses in a row, taking a 36-14 victory over the South Sydney Rabbitohs. In the AFL, Sydney's claimed a 35-point win over the Western Bulldogs, and Ferrari's Lewis Hamilton has taken pole position for the British Formula One sprint. That's the latest from the Capital Radio newsroom.
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11: Good morning, I'm Pete Davidson with the latest Canberra traffic. Queanbeyan, Monaro Street remains closed in both directions with the ongoing works. Hume, Shepherd Street, we've got debris on the road near Roars Crescent. And Majura, the approaches to the airport, all clear on Pialago Avenue. Buses replace light rail until 5th of July due to light rail stage 2A works. Regular light rail services will resume on 6th of July. More at transport.act.gov.au. If you see anything on the roads, call 1300 545 082.
3: 2CA's four-day forecast for Canberra.
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5: Mostly sunny and a top of 13 degrees today. Frosty tomorrow, then partly cloudy, 12 degrees. Cloudy on Monday, another top of 12 degrees. Then frosty with a sunny afternoon on Tuesday, 14 degrees. 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

0: legendary ELO on Forever Classic 2CR. Definitely one of my favourite bands of the 70s. Look, I know they were kind of, you know, into the 80s as well, but definitely more of a 70s band. If you do love a bit of ELO, and if you love the 70s in general, don't forget to check out 70s Sunday Morning, every Sunday morning between 6 and 9 on Forever Classic 2CR. You do get your big hits like your ELO, Shine a Little Love kind of tracks. You get a lot of songs you won't have heard for a while. You know, some 70s tracks we've found in the record library and gone, oh, let's give that a spin. We'll dust some more off tomorrow morning between 6 and 9 on 2CR. Holmesy and Gem reheated for you Saturday morning soon. We're going to test your spelling. Well, Holmesy's going to test Gemma's spelling with his spelling bee. Hall & Oates on the way too.
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0: Forever Classic 2CA, it is the home of Holmesy and Jem. Yeah, your classic breakfast back on Monday morning. Saturday mornings, of course, Holmesy and Jem reheated.
1: Because I ask Gemma quite often, how do you spell this? Because I'm too lazy.
2: Every time he sends an email.
1: Yeah, I'm too lazy to look it up.
2: And also, we've all got autocorrect on our phones now, so we don't really need to know how to spell.
1: When I went to school at Ardmona Primary, we only went there for one day. Then we went to the North Maroopna. Was a little cottage in the bush, and during the duck hunting season, pellets used to rain down on. That's where, you know, because there were duck hunters out there with shotguns, and we'd hear the pellets raining down on the roof. So that's kind of, you know, and we had
2: a
1: teacher who was played in a jazz band and was hung over mostly. Mm-hmm. So my spelling is pretty bad. My brother's is appalling. So I'm often asking Gemma. So
2: always.
1: We decided we'd have a spelling bee, and I know.
2: How good I actually am.
1: I know this is the Twilight Zone music.
2: It feels stressful.
1: So get ready to enter the spelling zone.
2: We're going to see how good everyone is.
1: Test yourself out.
2: Yeah,
1: okay?
2: Play along.
1: All right, the best you can score is 7.
2: 7?
1: Right, okay.
2: Oh, God.
1: So I've got 7 words.
2: Here we go.
1: First word, spell minuscule.
2: Minuscule? Minuscule. Minuscule. Dang it.
1: Wrong.
2: Was I a letter off?
1: Yes, minuscule is spelled minuscule. Congratulations if you got that one right at home or in the car. That's one down.
2: This is tough.
1: Spell sergeant.
2: Sergeant? Mm. S-A-R-G, is it E-A or A-E? I haven't even finished yet.
1: No, but
2: I'm considering.
1: Second letter in, you were wrong.
2: Oh, because I know there's an EA somewhere.
1: Sergeant. S-E-R-G-E-A-N-T.
2: Oh. I'm nil from 2 now.
1: That's right.
2: Oh, I thought I was really good for a second.
1: -2. I hope you're doing well in the car or at home.
2: This is really affecting my confidence.
1: Your next word. Spell bureaucracy.
2: B-E-A... You hang on. B-E-A-U-R Bureau.
1: Bureaucracy. B-U-R-E-A-U-C-R-A-C-Y.
2: This is harder when you're under the pump.
1: You are -3.
2: Yeah.
1: I'm not going to ask you how to spell words anymore.
2: Usually they're easy ones.
1: Okay.
2: That hit me.
1: Spell onomatopoeia.
2: Onomatopoeia.
1: Mm-hmm.
2: O-N-O-M-A-T. Onomat, M-A-T, O-P-O-E-I-A. Onomatopoeia. Jeez. Oh, dude,
1: well done. You got that one.
2: Finally.
1: Yes, onomatopoeia. O-N-O-M-A-T-O-P-O-E-I-A. P-O-E-I-A.
2: This has got the wheels.
1: Onomatopoeia is a word to describe a word that sounds like the action, jump.
2: Zap.
1: Jump is onomatopoeia because it sounds like what it says, jump. Mm-hmm. So, that's it. Okay. Now, spell maneuver.
2: Maneuver, M-A-N-O-E-U-V, maneuver, R-E. Maneuver.
1: Mm, well done.
2: Well
1: done.
2: Yes.
1: So that's 2 you've got.
2: 2 on the board.
1: Out
2: I'm not. It's
1: 7.
2: Not all for nil.
1: Of course, the US spell it without the O.
2: Yeah, it's like colour and
1: yeah, okay.
2: They spell it different.
1: All right, I'm getting to the end now.
2: Okay.
1: Spell embarrassment.
2: E M B A R R A S S M E N T. Embarrassment.
1: Well done.
2: That's
1: 3 out of 7.
2: I think it helps when I close my eyes.
1: Yeah, no, I can see you doing that.
2: Yeah.
1: Okay. The last word.
2: Yeah.
1: This could get you to 4 out of 7.
2: Hit me.
1: Spell restaurateur.
2: Restaurateur.
1: Mm.
2: Use it in a sentence. What is a restaurateur?
1: Well,
2: I've never heard of that.
1: The definition is a person who owns a restaurant.
2: Oh, restaurateur.
1: The word is restaurateur.
2: Okay, so A-R-A-N-T-E-U-R, restaurateur.
1: No.
2: I feel like I was close at least.
1: There is no such word as restaurateur.
2: I thought so.
1: No, it's a restaurateur. They're not. It's not a restaurateur.
2: Yeah.
1: The word is spelled R-E-S-T-A-U-R-A-T-E-U-R.
2: I've never heard of that word in my life. That was right, a stupid so one. Stupid you, word. You are, that one doesn't even count.
1: You? Yes, it does.
2: Nah.
1: It's a word that's used a lot.
2: Never heard of it.
1: So you got 3 out of 7, under half. I've got to say.
2: I thought the word search books were helping with my spelling. I've got to say,
1: no, Gemma, that's a fail. You failed.
2: I thought I'd do way better.
1: Anyway, I hope you did better than Gemma.
2: Yeah, I hope you did.
1: it's tricky, isn't it? I would have. Look, I think you did.
2: The whole
1: you
2: did thing.
1: Well, I wouldn't have got it. I don't think I would have got any of them. So there you go.

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8: A max of 13 degrees in Canberra today, mostly sunny, no rain. From the Capital Radio Newsroom, good morning, I'm James Wybrow. Australia has been knocked out of the FIFA World Cup, losing in a penalty shootout to Egypt. Scores ended 1-1 after 120 minutes of football. The Socceroos missing two of their four penalties, with Egypt perfect from the spot. Penalty taker and scorer Jackson Irvine says he's proud of his teammates.
9: We took it all the way to the very end. Penalties is a cruel way to lose, but anybody's got the confidence to step up and take that ball after 120 minutes or however long you've played. It takes a big heart, and I hope they, you know, everyone stays behind them and they get all the support.
8: That call from SBS. In other news, authorities are urging consumers not to panic buy chicken or eggs after bird flu was detected in a wild seabird on the New South Wales mid-north coast. The virus has not spread to commercial poultry flocks, though more than 500 personnel are now monitoring high-risk areas. Experts warn a wider outbreak of the H5N1 strain could become an environmental disaster. The strain has so far been detected in Western Australia, South Australia and New South Wales. In local news, the ACT community is being encouraged to put forward nominations for the 2027 Australian of the Year Awards. The National Australia Day Council has issued the call with nominations across all categories set to close at the end of the month. Interim Chair Todd Ashert says the community is filled with people doing good.
10: There are some amazing people out there, and we've already seen with some of the nominations being submitted, just, you know, finding people is like a diamond in the rough, because there are so many Australians out there doing so much good.
8: And last week's $40 million lotto winner still hasn't claimed their prize. The lot is asking ticket holders to double-check their ticket, revealing the winner was purchased at the Thistle kiosk in Westfield Woden. General Manager of Public Relations Matt Hart says they're waiting to greet the winner.
11: But, in this instance, it was unregistered, but we also haven't heard from that ticket holder since. And it's now been almost a week, you know, since those winning numbers were drawn. So, you know, we still think that the ticket's out there. We just need people to check their tickets. If you purchase a ticket from Thistle Kiosk, then, you know, that's a very good start.
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8: Unleaded is $1.65 at the United in Amaru. It's $1.65 at the 7-Eleven in Erindale and $1.58 at Costco.
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8: Recapping our top story, the Socceroos' World Cup campaign has come to a heartbreaking end after losing to Egypt on penalties. In the AFL, the GWS Giants will be running out in Canberra this afternoon, taking on ladder leaders Fremantle. The Giants have named two debutants in their squad, whilst the Dockers look for a 15th straight win. Debutant Jack Owl says it'll be a great start to his AFL career.
12: Yeah, super excited and super grateful for the opportunity. Had some really great support over the last sort of 12 hours since I found out, and yeah, just really excited to run out with the boys.
8: Overnight, the Swans defeated the Western Bulldogs, while the Crows defeated the Eagles. And Australia's demolished Guam 124-52 in their Basketball World Cup Asian qualifier in Perth. All eyes were on Bryce Cotton, who made his green and gold debut, scoring 18 points and making 6 assists. Boomers coach Adam Capon says it was a strong performance from his team.
13: We've talked a lot about contributing to the Boomers' legacy every second we're together, and I thought we really tried hard to do that. Stuck with the whole game plan the whole time, and the concentration, effort, taking charges when we're up by a big margins. Really proud of how we went about it.
8: That's the latest from the Capital Radio Newsroom.
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14: Good morning, I'm Pete Davidson with the latest Canberra traffic. Mitchell, traffic into the farmers' markets looking okay off Flemington Road and the Federal Highway. At Hume, Shepherd Street, watch out, we've got debris on the road near Raw's Crescent, and buses replacing light rail services between Alinga Street and Gungahlin Place in both directions right across this weekend. Forgot breakfast? 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
0: 2CA's four-day forecast for Canberra.
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8: Mostly sunny and a top of 13 degrees today. Frosty tomorrow, then partly cloudy, 12 degrees. Cloudy on Monday, another top of 12 degrees. Then frosty with a sunny afternoon on Tuesday, 14 degrees. 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

0: I hope you have a great time, Nadine. There'll be more of those superstar experiences coming up soon on 2CA. We do love flying you overseas for a free holiday and an amazing rock and roll show, so keep on listening. Hey, it's Holmesy and Jem reheated for your Saturday morning. What do you reckon would make a great marriage proposal? Is it all about the location, or is it all about having an amazing ring when you pull the ring out? Well, Gemma reckons it's something way more simple. Nothing to do with the bling or anything like that. We'll find out what she's on about soon. And Warren Zevon's coming up as well.
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1: Well, I only go to the people in the know. 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

0: This is Canberra's Forever Classic 2CA, home of your classic breakfast with Holmesy and Jem. Don't forget, when the guys jump back on air on Monday morning, there will be a whopping $1,080 up for grabs with their secret sound. Oh, are we going to hit the $1,100 mark by Tuesday, or is it going to go off? Best of luck. It's all thanks to Wheelie Hot Wood. 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Have a crack at that just after 6 and just after 8 on Monday. And right now, Holmesy and Jem reheated for you Saturday.
1: There's a lot happening in New York, all in the name of love right now. So in the news, obviously, Taylor Swift, but we're not going to look at that because there's been a proposal at the top of the Empire State Building, which doesn't sound too mad. Unless it's on top of the spire, no ropes. There have been a couple, they're two Russian daredevils. They've scaled the Empire State Building without tethers, without any kind of harness or anything.
2: Yeah.
1: They've both got balaclavas and face coverings and things to hide their identity, but they have been found out. They're two Russian daredevils. Angela Nikolaou and Vanya Birkas? They're a couple. Anyways, they unfurled a banner about the power of love and stuff like that. And then they were getting down from the spire. There's a little platform right in the air, still no tether or anything. He's gotten down on one knee and proposed. There were helicopters circling.
2: Dramatic.
1: They had them on camera. They when they got down from the building, they were arrested, obviously. But no one knows how they got up there. There was no access.
2: What a way to start their married life together, being arrested in New York.
1: Heading straight to the clink.
2: Just wonderful.
1: Yeah, but that is one of the most crazy proposals I think you could ever do.
2: So you're a modern woman.
1: Yes, I live in the modern world.
2: Yeah, do you have a fantasy proposal?
1: No. Absolutely not. I can tell you what I don't like.
2: What would be a bad proposal?
1: Anything in a restaurant or a public place in front of a massive crowd. That would be my worst nightmare.
2: Right.
1: Because it doesn't need to be a grand gesture of love in front of everyone, you know, on earth. It just needs to be special. Something that's special for the couple. You know, whether it's a place, you know, or even if it's at home, who cares?
2: I proposed in a restaurant.
1: Yeah, and that's my worst nightmare. Everyone looks and then the rest of the restaurant clap.
2: Let me tell you.
1: Or it gets awkward.
2: I proposed at a restaurant in New York, and just before I went over to the maitre d' and said, have some champagne ready to go, I'm about to. And he said, sir, I got to tell you, you're the second proposal in this restaurant tonight. How do you feel it's going to go? And I said, well, I don't know. I think it's going to go well. And he said, good, because the first guy got turned down.
1: In front of the entire restaurant. Because also,
2: told me as I went back to the table that I was the second and the first one had failed, which was just like,
1: I think also if you're the one planning the proposal and you're going to do it in front of a crowd of people like at a restaurant, you're also almost setting yourself up for humiliation they do say no.
2: As it turned out, it was the fairy tale. Well, the marriage wasn't, but the proposal was. People did go. Clap. We did get a round of applause because the first one had failed.
1: Gosh.
2: So the people were going, come on. Anyway.
1: The number one thing not to do in a proposal is do it in front of the world, because what happens if they say no and if you're not sure if they'll say yes? You've got to be 100% sure that the answer is yes before you even do it.
2: I'm 100% sure with Joe the answer is no, because I propose to her from time to time and she laughs.
1: She laughs?
2: She just laughs.
1: Do you still propose to her?
2: Yeah.
1: No.
2: No.
1: But
2: it hasn't been for a while.
1: It's never happening.
2: I might be slowly getting the message.
1: Far out. Yeah, I hope you do.
2: Oh, what an idiot.
1: But at the top of the Empire State Building.
2: So, what would you tell Connor? Not in front of people.
1: Yeah.
2: Is that what rule
1: not
2: one?
1: In front of people. No, well, like not in a restaurant or
2: not
1: a
2: in
1: public
2: a restaurant.
1: Setting.
2: Okay,
1: I don't need the
2: so
1: whole
2: in
1: world
2: private,
1: to know.
2: In private.
1: Like a nice special moment. It doesn't have to be not in a public place, but I don't want a massive crowd.
2: Does he need
1: crowd.
2: To get down on one knee? Do you want the traditional?
1: Yeah, the whole
2: right.
1: thing.
2: Okay.
1: And if he sits on his heel when he's down there, it's a no. I've seen some proposals really? Where the posture of the man is appalling. Okay, your knee has to be at a right angle. The other one that's down on the floor, right angle, you are up tall, not hunched over sitting on your heel. Absolutely not.
2: Wow.
1: This is a big moment. You've probably hired a photographer. Do you want the photos to look crap?
2: That's, no, you wouldn't.
1: No, do it again.
2: I wouldn't hire a photographer.
1: Do it again. Fix your posture.
2: Yeah.
1: Am I high maintenance?
2: Yes.
1: No. I wouldn't say so.
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22: A max of 13 degrees in Canberra today, mostly sunny, no rain. From the Capital Radio Newsroom, good morning. I'm James Wybrow. Australia has been knocked out of the FIFA World Cup, losing in a penalty shootout to Egypt. Scores ended 1-1 after 120 minutes of football. The Socceroos missing two of their four penalties, with Egypt perfect from the spot. Penalty taker and scorer Jackson Irvine says he's proud of his teammates.
4: We took it all the way to the very end. Penalties is a cruel way to lose, but anybody who's got the confidence to step up and take that ball after 120 minutes or however long you've played, it takes a big heart, and I hope they, you know, everyone stays behind them and they get all the support.
22: That call from SBS. In other news, authorities are urging consumers not to panic by chicken or eggs after bird flu was detected in a wild seabird on the New South Wales mid-north coast. The virus has not spread to commercial poultry flocks, though more than 500 personnel are now monitoring high-risk areas. Experts warn a wider outbreak of the H5N1 strain could become an environmental disaster. The strain has so far been detected in Western Australia, South Australia and New South Wales. In local news, the ACT community is being encouraged to put forward nominations for the 2027 Australian of the Year Awards. The National Australia Day Council has issued the call, with nominations across all categories set to close at the end of the month. Interim Chair Todd Ashert says the community is filled with people doing good.
5: There are some amazing people out there, and we've already seen with some of the nominations being submitted, just, you know, finding people is like a diamond in the rough, because there are so many Australians out there doing so much good.
22: And last week's $40 million lotto winner still hasn't claimed their prize. The lot is asking ticket holders to double-check their ticket, revealing the winner was purchased at the Thistle kiosk in Westfield Woden. General Manager of Public Relations Matt Hart says they're waiting to greet the winner.
6: But, in this instance, it was unregistered, but we also haven't heard from that ticket holder since. And it's now been almost a week, you know, since those winning numbers were drawn. So, you know, we still think that the ticket's out there. We just need people to check their tickets. If you purchased a ticket from Thistle Kiosk, then, you know, that's a very good start.
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22: Unleaded is $1.65 at the United in Amaru. It's $1.65 at the 7-Eleven in Erindale and $1.58 at Costco.
3: Sports update.
22: Recapping our top story, the Socceroos World Cup campaign has come to a heartbreaking end after losing to Egypt on penalties. In the AFL, the GWS Giants will be running out in Canberra this afternoon, taking on ladder leaders Fremantle. The Giants have named two debutants in their squad, whilst the Dockers look for a 15th straight win. Debutant Jack Au says it'll be a great start to his AFL career.
8: Yeah, I'm super excited and super grateful for the opportunity. Had some really great support over the last sort of 12 hours since I found out, and yeah, just really excited to run out with the boys.
22: Overnight, the Swans defeated the Western Bulldogs, while the Crows defeated the Eagles. And Australia's demolished Guam 124-52 in their Basketball World Cup Asian qualifier in Perth. All eyes were on Bryce Cotton, who made his green and gold debut, scoring 18 points and making 6 assists. Boomers coach Adam Capone says it was a strong performance from his team.
10: We've talked a lot about contributing to the Boomers' legacy every second we're together, and I thought we really tried hard to do that. Stuck with the whole game plan the whole time, and the concentration, effort, taking charges when we're up by big margins. Really proud of how we went about it.
22: That's the latest from the Capital Radio Newsroom.
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23: Good morning, I'm Pete Davidson with the latest Canberra traffic. If you're travelling to the snow, chains are required between Jindabyne and Perisher. Expect alpine conditions on the Snowy Mountains Highway between Cooma and Tumut and between Cooma and Brown Mountain. Glenlock Interchange, hassle-free in all directions. 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If you see anything on the roads, call 1300 545 082.
21: 2CA's four-day forecast for Canberra.
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22: mostly sunny and a top of 13 degrees today. Frosty tomorrow, then partly cloudy, 12 degrees. Cloudy on Monday, another top of 12 degrees, then frosty with a sunny afternoon on Tuesday, 14 degrees. 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

0: Massive hit in 1979 for Promises, Baby It's You on Canberra's Forever Classic 2CA, and Billy Ocean there too. Get out of my dreams. Get into my car. I don't know that you can just say that to people anymore like that. It's all a bit, it's a bit kidnappy. It's a bit abduction-y, really, isn't it? Oh, but what a banger back in the day. If you do love a great party tune like that, a great 80s tune, you know, your great 70s tunes as well, little sprinkle of 90s, check out Jukebox Saturday Night tonight from 6, non-stop party tunes, completely commercial-free to get you through your Saturday night from 6 this evening and every Saturday evening on Forever Classic 2CA. Okay, you know how Holmesy and Jem like to wrap up their Saturday morning reheated show? Yep, the battle is on. It's time to fight for your flashback in just a moment.
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0: Forever Classic TCA, home of your classic breakfast with Holmesy and Jem, weekday mornings and Saturday mornings. Holmesy and Jem reheated. You know how the guys love to wrap up the show. Yes, the battle is on.
1: Oh, we're ready to rumble, all right.
2: I'm on my comeback story. Everyone.
1: Songs that are all about love. The Taylor Swift wedding.
2: Yeah.
1: And, of course, Monday is kiss day, to share a kiss with somebody, give someone a smooch.
2: Yeah, apparently they're getting married at Madison Square Garden today. Mm. I don't know. There's a lot of controversy surrounding that whole thing, but we've cashed in on it because love is in the air, and so we're going to put two love songs up this week for your vote.
1: I've gone with, I thought it was a pretty clever combination of the whole kiss on Monday thing and love, so I went with this one. Get it? And I was made for loving you. And Team Gemma, let me just say, when I say Team Gemma, there was Gemma, Kathy Dinn, Jordan,
2: I liked
1: Steve,
2: it.
1: Leon, everyone was asked.
2: Yeah.
1: So this is Gemma's pick.
2: Well, I like to poll the office before I go with a song. I like to see what everyone has to say because sometimes I get a bum steer.
1: And no, it's completely within the rules. I'm not complaining. I'm just letting the people know that I, on my own, chose my song and Jemmy's team chose your song.
2: You could have polled as well. No one's stopping you. But my song, you name it. It's always requested for births, deaths, marriages. It has those kind of lyrics and the staying power. Because last year, actually, it was crowned number one in a list of the 100 best Australian songs of all time. And Australia polled this as number one, which means it is timeless. It's so good. It's in excess.
1: Yeah.
3: And they could never tear us apart.
1: I
2: was standing.
1: Thank you, Gemma. Don't ruin it. You've got a chance. Don't ruin it.
2: I do have a chance, but
1: by singing. Don't do it.
2: Regardless, it's up to everyone else at the
1: absolutely.
2: End of the day.
1: Absolutely. Yeah, we can only put them up there. You have to vote at the TCA Facebook page. Again, my choice.
2: Or real love.
1: Gemma's choice. What?
2: Kiss?
1: What are you?
2: Weren't known for real love. Goodness me.
1: Yes, they were. Anyway, Gemma's team choice.
3: And they could never tear us apart.
2: Real love.
1: Now vote at the TCA Facebook page and we'll have a result and we'll play the winning song for you on Monday.
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13: It's 7 degrees in Canberra, heading for a top of 13, mostly sunny. From the Capital Radio Newsroom, good morning. I'm James Wybrow. Thousands of football fans across Australia have been left devastated after the Socceroos were eliminated by Egypt at the World Cup. Julian Marcus reports.
14: It was a heartbreaking end for the Socceroos' seventh World Cup journey in Dallas, as they were the better side throughout the majority of the 120 minutes. After falling behind in the 13th minute through Imam Ashour's header, they scored through an own goal in the 55th minute and forced their way to a penalty shootout before the surprise decision of Tony Popovich to replace standout keeper Patrick Beach with Matt Ryan. Matt Ryan was unable to save a penalty as Egypt converted all of theirs. Two missed penalties for Lucas Harrington and Harry Suter, ending the Socceroos tournament.
13: In other news, biosecurity officials are facing an anxious wait as scientists rush to confirm if a deadly bird flu strain has reached the Australian east coast. The CSIRO is working to determine if a dead giant petrel found at Hawke's Nest was carrying the H5N1 virus. While preliminary tests came back positive for the broader H5 group, poultry expert Dr. Jose Quintero says it doesn't mean alarm bells should be ringing now.
15: Even if it's an H5N1, doesn't mean that it's necessarily the clade 2.3.4b, which is the one that is causing problems with wildlife in other parts of the world. So until CSIRO confirmed that it's that clade, we shouldn't be much concerned.
13: In local news, parts of Langdon Drive will be closed next week to allow for construction on the Monero Highway upgrade. From 7pm July 10 to 5am July 13, Langdon Drive will be temporarily closed between the northbound and southbound carriageways of the highway. The closure will allow for stormwater culverts to be installed. A wombat seriously injured in a dog attack at Canberra last Christmas has made a remarkable recovery. Volunteers from ACT Wombat Support and Rescue saved the animal after receiving a report from a member of the public and brought him into care. Founder Yolandi Vermack says Noel has been safely released from where he was found.
16: Everyone is quite aware that dogs should be leashed, and the community has sort of banded around Noel, making sure that he's safe. Everyone is reporting if they see him. People are trying to keep their dogs on a leash, especially when you're in the reserve. So it's a really good outcome for everyone.
13: And the Canberra Brave and the Johansson Foundation are calling on Canberrans to make a difference for local children in need, launching the inaugural Teddy Bear Toss at the AIS Arena tomorrow. The event will take place during the Braves' home clash against the Sydney Bears, with fans encouraged to bring a new teddy bear to the game and throw the toy onto the ice when the Braves score their first home goal of the night. All teddy bears collected will be donated to Barnardo's Canberra, Roundabout Canberra and the Canberra Hospital Foundation.
17: Sports update.
13: As we heard in the news, Australia's World Cup run is over, losing in a penalty shootout to Egypt in the round of 32. After holding the game to a 1-1 draw in extra time, the Socceroos missed two of their four penalties in the shootout. Coach Tony Popovich shattered by the result.
18: I think we showed the world that Australian football is strong, a wonderful group. Just devastated for them that we can't progress.
13: And the Canberra Raiders will begin their NRLW campaign this afternoon with a clash against the Dragons. The match will also mark co-captain Samima Taufer's 50th NRLW appearance. Taufer says she's just focused on getting the job done.
19: yeah, that hasn't really hit home yet. I think in a couple of weeks I probably would reflect on this a little bit more, but I'm just super excited to see the girls put in all their hard work for pre-season out there on round one.
13: Kickoff is at 3:15pm at Kolgra. That's the latest news update from the Capital Radio Newsroom.
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20: Good morning, I'm Pete Davidson with the latest Canberra traffic. Griff of traffic increasing on Canberra Avenue past the Kingo towards the Sturt Avenue roundabout. Buses replacing light rail services between Alinga Street and Gungahlin Place in both directions this weekend. And Queanbeyan, Monaro Street remains closed with the ongoing upgrade works in town. 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
11: 2CA's four-day forecast for Canberra.
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13: Mostly sunny and a top of 13 degrees today. Frosty tomorrow, then partly cloudy, 12 degrees. Cloudy on Monday, another top of 12 degrees. Then frosty with a sunny afternoon on Tuesday, 14 degrees. 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

Alicia Bridges on Canberra's Forever Classic 2CA, Diana Ross and the Supremes, minutes away. Here's Ozzy Crawl. Did you see the big news that a bunch of the original members are back together for the first time in over 40 years, including, of course, James Rain and his brother David? Some shows around the place. Looks like at this stage you'll have to travel. I'm not seeing a Canberra show, but hey, we live in hope, right? Ozzy Crawl, 2CA.

0: In excess from the enormous Kick album on Canberra's forever classic TCA, rounding out a 30-minute music marathon. And, yeah, the legendary Diana Ross and the Supremes there too. Yes, we still sprinkle some of that absolute 60s gold into the music mixture here on Forever Classic TCA. Love it. 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However you are listening, got a Neil Diamond classic for you really soon. And something I haven't heard for a while from The Police. Great song from Sting and the Guys coming up.
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0: Great song from The Police on Canberra's forever classic 2CA, Spirits in the Material World. Well, look, it is a material world. You need stuff. You need to buy stuff. We might be able to help you with that. Holmesy and Jem, back on Monday morning on your classic breakfast. And check this out. Almost $1,100 in the kitty now for the secret sound. The very healthy-looking jackpot, $1,080 on Monday morning. So let's see if we crack that $1,100 mark. Or is someone going to claim the cash? $1,080 on Monday morning. Have a guess just after 6, just after 8. Fingers crossed. 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Oh, we'll get the lowdown from Boz Skaggs for you next, and Barnsey coming up as well.
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12: It's 9 degrees in Canberra, heading for a top of 13, mostly sunny. From the Capital Radio Newsroom, good morning. I'm James Wybrow. The Socceroos have been eliminated from the World Cup, losing their round of 32 game against Egypt 4-2 in a penalty shootout after the teams ended 120 minutes of football 1-1. In a shock decision, Socceroos coach Tony Popovich substituted star goalkeeper Patrick Beach for veteran Matt Ryan ahead of the shootout. Popovich says it wasn't a spur-of-the-moment decision.
13: I think that was always an option for us with his experience. Then you've got to see how the game plays out, and sometimes in extra time players go down and you need to make the changes and you don't have a sub available. But we still had one available with a couple of minutes to go, and we put Matty on.
12: Locally, the Canberra Liberals say the ACT's tax system needs major reform if the government is to meet its long-term tax transition goals. The comments follow an independent review of the ACT budget by Pegasus Economics, which found the government is not on track to abolish conveyance duty after 2 decades of tax reform. Shadow Treasurer Ed Cox says Canberrans are bearing the cost of the current approach.
14: You know, this budget, all they're doing is removing stamp duty for a few relatively well-off buyers, and ordinary Canberrans are the ones picking up the bill through higher rates, you know, rental taxes, all the general fees and charges. Everything goes up in this year's budget, and there are very few beneficiaries.
12: In other news, New South Wales is bracing for lab results to confirm if a devastating strain of bird flu has officially breached the state's borders. Donna Sirimana reports.
3: Authorities are on high alert after a dead giant petrel found at Hawk's Nest on the mid-north coast returned a preliminary positive result for the H5 virus. The CSIRO is now fast-tracking tests to determine if the migratory seabird was carrying the deadly H5N1 strain, which has already destroyed global wildlife. More than 500 field officers have been deployed to search for other sick birds in the area. The Agriculture Minister maintains we are prepared, reassuring the public that the virus has not entered commercial poultry flocks.
12: Nearly 2,000 traffic infringement notices totaling more than $850,000 have been handed to local motorists thanks to submissions to ACT Policing's Dangerous Driving Portal. The portal was launched in May 2024 and has seen nearly 4,500 submissions. The most common infringements identified are traffic light offences, driving without due care, negligent driving, failing to give way, and failing to indicate correctly. And pet owners are being urged to closely monitor their animals in winter when common symptoms of illness often go unnoticed. Experts say many owners assume behavioural changes are just their animals trying to stay warm. But Petstock head vet Dr. Gloria Ebaya says certain aspects of the cooler weather can trigger illnesses amongst pets.
15: Things like, you know, the dampness in the air can really lead to a lot of skin issues in our cats and dogs. If you're going to take your dog for a walk down the dog park when it's all sort of wet and damp, you know, things like gastrointestinal viruses are really common as well. So definitely things to keep an eye out for over winter.
1: Sports update.
12: The GWS Giants will be in action in Canberra this afternoon, facing competition leaders Fremantle. The Giants have selected two debutants for the clash, while the Dockers are chasing a 15th consecutive victory. Debutant Jack Au says it'll be a challenge, but he's up for it.
16: I've said they're a great side, but I think most important thing is we just get back to our best, playing our brand of footy, taking it to them and make them deal with our strengths, which we know once we're on and playing our way, we're really hard to stop.
12: That's the latest from the Capital Radio Newsroom.
1: 2CA, time saver traffic.
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17: Good morning, I'm Pete Davidson with the latest Canberra traffic. Buses replacing light rail services between Alinga Street